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Hello? 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

0: Good morning. I'm Wendy Gray with a 98 CKHD information update. The province's official opposition is demanding the Saskatchewan Rate Review Panel start over reviewing SaskPower's rate hike request. The NDP says the $26 billion price tag to renew the province's coal-fired plants wasn't disclosed well enough at the outset of the panel review. SaskPower has hiked electricity rates 3.9% this year, pending the review panel's approval, and plans to increase rates by the same amount next year. This year's rate hike is costing residential customers an extra $5 a month and $11 for farmers. As fast as one of their iconic Tudor jets fly by, tickets to the Snowbirds' last show in Moose Jaw sold out. Organizers of the event say it only took a matter of minutes for tickets to the Canadian Snowbirds' hometown event to sell out. Last week, the federal defense minister announced the aerobatic team will be grounded after this season until their aging Tudor jets can be replaced sometime in the early 2030s. You can get your hike on in Saskatchewan's provincial parks next month. Entry to parks will be free on June 6th to celebrate National Trails Day. The province says it's a great opportunity to explore trails across the province before the summer season begins. It's only taken 110 years, but female MLAs in the legislature are finally getting a decent bathroom. Conversely, male politicians have been using a large bathroom complete with large stalls, marble walls, and oak doors since 1912. The members' only female washroom is set to open in June. Female MLAs have been using the smaller public washrooms. We pick Ash for news. If you have a news tip, send it to me, Wendy, at hitradionow.ca. The best news tip of the month could win $98 cash. Sports is next.
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2: Good morning, I'm Michael Ball. The Carolina Hurricanes continue their dominating play in the Stanley Cup playoffs. The Canes blanked the Montreal Canadiens 4-0 to take a 3-1 series lead in the NHL East Final. Carolina's outshot Montreal 80-28 in the last two games. They've lost just once in the playoffs. The CHL has suspended Chicoutimi defenseman Jordan Tourigny for the remainder of the Memorial Cup after he was assessed a match penalty in Tuesday's loss to Kitchener. The 21-year-old was ejected for stomping on the skate of Kitchener forward Christian Humphreys. On the ice last night was Everett blanking host Kelowna 4-0. Another chapter in the Canada-U.S. hockey rivalry is going to be written today in Switzerland at the World Hockey Championship. The two hockey powerhouses will go head-to-head in the quarterfinal round. Kevin Gausman struck out 5 batters over 5 innings to lead the Blue Jays over the Marlins 2-1 at the Rogers Centre in Toronto. Ian Happ drove in 5 runs as the Chicago Cubs all over the Pittsburgh Pirates 10-4 and in the process end a 10-game losing skid. And it was a hot day on the turf yesterday as the Riders put on the pads and had a spirited practice as they continue to work out for their regular season opener, but that's not for another 3 weeks as they get a week one bye. With your sports, I'm Ballsy.
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0: Your 98 CKHD Farm Forecast, an orange heat warning is in effect. A mix of sun and cloud today, the high 36. Clear this evening, becoming partly cloudy overnight, the low 20. Sunny tomorrow, the high 32. I'm Wendy Gray on 98 CKHD.
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5: Well, good morning to you. It's the world-famous Steve Hurricane Huber with you, and the 31st annual Assiniboia Spring Fever Lottery continues. It's day number 2 for 3-day radio blitz. We're down here at Nelson GM right here in Assiniboia, that big sunny showroom. Looks like a beautiful day on the way again today. Hey, if you're still out there getting some acres seeded, I tell you what, today's a great day to buy one of these Spring Fever Lottery tickets. $100 gets you in for the $150,000 cash. 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You get six shots at the main draw plus 20 shots at the 50-50. And again, that thing is over $125,000. 1-888-BUY-FARM. 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
7: After 6, Jeff Hayes playing a set of Boyer's biggest variety, and with the heat wave, warning signs from your dog if they can't handle the heat. 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

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Good morning. I'm Jeff Hayes, broadcasting from the Westrum Lumber Studio. 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

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It's Jeff Hayes in the morning. Hurricane Huber on location, giving us all the details of the Assiniboia Spring Fever Lottery. The big draw is coming up this Sunday. 1-888 by farm for your tickets. Steve will have the details for you throughout the day. 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

0: Hey, good morning to you. It's the world-famous Steve Hurricane Huber with the 31st Annual Assiniboia Spring Fever Lotto down here in the big sunny showroom, Nelson GM, right here in Assiniboia. If you have time today, swing on by after 8 o'clock this morning. Grab a coffee, grab your lottery ticket. It's a huge community event this Sunday afternoon, about 2 o'clock. Everyone's kind of always getting ready to win that big money, staring at their phones around 2 o'clock to see if Curtis Nelson's going to be calling. I would love to get that phone call. I don't know about you, but I could use $150,000, as I'm sure you can too as well. And even if you can't use it, you can give it to friends or family. Invest it, squirrel it away for a rainy day, as they always say. I don't need the money, don't worry about it. We got other prizes for you here as well. If you say, hey, you know what, I don't really want the $150,000, what else you got? Here's what you can do. You can say, you can ask for that vehicle package like this one. 2026 GMC Sierra 1500, and it comes with a side order of a 2026 Buick Envision. That is just a beautiful looking combination. There's other prize packs as well. 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It's all together. Again, that's worth around $150,000. Other prize packs we'll tell you about this morning as well, too. 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
8: Hot and windy today and tomorrow. 35 the high both days. For your weekend, a slight chance of showers Saturday, a bit cooler at 28. Showers windy on Sunday with a high reaching 24 degrees. CKHD.

jam. Like Betty, hit radio, 98 CKHD at Assiniboia's biggest variety. I'm Jeff Hayes. It's important for us to stay hydrated during this heat wave, but don't forget about your furry friends as well. Things to watch for your dog's well-being if it's been out in the heat for too long, if it's panting more heavily, or you notice changes to its breathing, it can be a sign of a heat stroke. Red gums can occur when they're overheating, pink or even purple. And if the dog is doing more than usual with its drooling, and that drool is thicker, that can be a sign. So watch out for the heat stroke symptoms. Heat stroke can cause vomiting, diarrhea. Watch for noisy breathing, shaking, weakness, and being wobbly. Sort of like Huber after he's had too much to drink in Vegas. Please be careful with your pooch out in this heat. Here's Theory of a Dead Man from Hit Radio, 98 CKHD.

Black Velvet, There's a Line of Miles. A set of boys, biggest variety. 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Well, I'm glad I didn't make any bets with Michael Ball on the NHL playoffs, because I never, ever would have put money down on Vegas sweeping the Avalanche. I'm not surprised that Vegas won the series, but just surprised at the sweep. And it seems to be a curse to win the President's Trophy as best team during the regular season. Didn't help out the Avalanche. Didn't help out the Jets before that. Knights await the winner of the Montreal-Carolina series for the Stanley Cup. Basketball player and coach Jay Triano, the 1990 Canadian women's hockey team, and Indigenous sport leader Chief Wilton Littlechild, named as the 2026 inductees into Canada's Sports Hall of Fame. And the Blue Jays took 2 of 3 from the Marlins. They begin a series tonight in Baltimore. Wendy Gray and Ballsy with your news and sports update coming up at 7. Or some like it hot. 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

0: It's the Cineboy's biggest variety hit radio, 98 CKHD, on location at the Nelson GM dealership right here in the Cineboy, that big sunny showroom. Hey, we're giving away $150,000 cash this Sunday afternoon, and we know it's a huge deal for the South Country, and if you already haven't got your ticket, we'd love to sell you one. Early this morning, that's what they always say, early bird gets the worm, right? So let's get you one of those tickets. I got a feeling you're going to be the lucky winner today. 1-888-BUY-FARM, 1-888-BUY-FARM. That's our main phone number here. And if, by the way, you're in the Cineboy today, swing on by Nelson GM. They'll be open around 8 o'clock this morning, right through until about 5 o'clock this afternoon. And we'd love to sell you one of these tickets in person. And if you come down in person, you can use your debit card. 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And I think they'll even do an e-transfer, which is really nice. $100 gets you in for that $150,000 cash. They still have that mega pack. Everyone talks about that one each and every year. It's a $500 bill, but you get six shots at the main draw. I almost said a bad word there. Six shots at the main draw and 20 shots at the 50-50. So you know what? That 50-50 is north of $125,000. Winner is going to take home half the cash in the jeans. So that's about $62,500. And of course, that's going to grow today and tomorrow. It's day number two of our three-day radio blitz. So we're pushing tickets all over the province of Saskatchewan with radio stations all the way from Saskatoon all the way down here to Assiniboia. 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So let's keep that right here in the South Country, all right? 1-888-BUY-FARM, 1-888-BUY-FARM, online at springfeverlotto.com.
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1: Good morning, I'm Wendy Gray with a 98 CKHD information update. The province's official opposition is demanding the Saskatchewan Rate Review Panel start over reviewing SaskPower's rate hike request. The NDP says the $26 billion price tag to renew the province's coal-fired plants wasn't disclosed well enough at the outset of the panel review. SaskPower has hiked electricity rates 3.9% this year, pending the review panel's approval, and plans to increase rates by the same amount next year. This year's rate hike is costing residential customers an extra $5 a month and $11 for farmers. As fast as one of their iconic Tudor jets fly by, tickets to the Snowbirds' last show in Moose Jaw sold out. Organizers of the event say it only took a matter of minutes for tickets to the Canadian Snowbirds' hometown event to sell out. Last week, the federal defense minister announced the aerobatic team will be grounded after this season until their aging Tudor jets can be replaced sometime in the early 2030s. You can get your hike on in Saskatchewan's provincial parks next month. Entry to parks will be free on June 6th to celebrate National Trails Day. The province says it's a great opportunity to explore trails across the province before the summer season begins. It's only taken 110 years, but female MLAs in the legislature are finally getting a decent bathroom. Conversely, male politicians have been using a large bathroom complete with large stalls, marble walls, and oak doors since 1912. The members' only female washroom is set to open in June. Female MLAs have been using the smaller public washrooms. We pick Ash for news. If you have a news tip, send it to me, Wendy, at hitradionow.ca. The best news tip of the month could win $98 cash. Sports is next.
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3: 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Sunday is the Kingston Live Farm Auction at Craven. The list and pictures are on our website at johnstoneauction.ca. 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
5: Good morning, I'm Michael Ball. The Carolina Hurricanes are one win away from a Stanley Cup date with the Las Vegas Golden Knights. The Canes blanked the Montreal Canadiens at the Bell Centre last night, 4-0 to grab a 3-1 series lead in the Eastern Conference Final. The Canes have outshot the Habs 80-28. In the last two games and have lost just once in the playoffs. At the Memorial Cup in Kelowna, the host Rockets get blanked by the Everett Silvertips 4-0. The CHL has suspended Chicoutimi defenseman Jordan Tourney for the remainder of the Mem Cup after he was assessed a match penalty in Tuesday's loss to the Kitchener Rangers. In that game, the 21-year-old was kicked out for stomping on the skate repeatedly of Kitchener forward Christian Humphreys. Another chapter in the Canada-U.S. hockey rivalry gets written today in Switzerland. The two hockey powerhouses meet in a quarterfinal matchup. The Jays get solid work from Kevin Gausman, 5 strikeouts over 5 innings. They beat the Miami Marlins 2-1. And the Riders had a spirited practice on the hot turf at Mosaic Stadium as training camp continues as they put the pads on and bang bodies. With your sports, I'm Ballsy.
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1: Your 98 CKHD Farm Forecast, an orange heat warning is in effect. A mix of sun and cloud today, the high 36. Clear this evening, becoming partly cloudy overnight, the low 20. Sunny tomorrow, the high 32. I'm Wendy Gray on 98 CKHD.
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7: 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It's a John Deere Ranch Pack. Comes with a John Deere Gator, if you can believe it or not. There's a utility tractor with a bunch of attachments and a zero-turn mower. Yeah, that thing's valued at about $155,000. So, hey, you know what? If you've been thinking about getting something for the farm or the ranch or whatever, that's certainly a good option for you as well. Or take the $150,000 cash. It's entirely up to you. 50-50 is north of $125,000, and it is growing every time you hear the phone ring in the background. Day number two of our Radio Blitz here. We're down here with our friends from 620 CKRM out of Regina, GX94 out of Yorkton, and of course Country 600 CJWW out of Saskatoon. Our friends from Moose Jaw 800 CHAB, and of course Country 100. They're down here as well too. Courtney's is getting everything all set up here. It's always a lot of fun working with these folks, and everyone tries their best to make sure we get a lot of these tickets sold because it benefits us right here in the South Country. So hey, let's get you a ticket this morning. It's day number two. Let's get this going here. 1-888-BUY-FARM. 1-888-BUY-FARM. 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
9: Just after 7, it's Jeff Hayes playing Assiniboia's biggest variety. Who's the highest paid hockey player in the Women's Hockey League? She's from Saskatchewan. More number one.

Whitesnake from Hit Radio, 98 CKHD, and Assiniboia's biggest variety. 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And you could be like Shirley Holbrook, who won some cash last week, but that Ace of Spades is still in the deck. Their jackpot is now close to $4,500. 38 cards are left in the deck. That next draw again is coming up Saturday. You can do an e-transfer, cornacchase@gmail.com. It's Christina Aguilera, Hit Radio, 98 CKHD. Good morning.

Hit Radio, 98 CKHD, Assiniboia's biggest variety. It's Jeff Hayes in the morning. Well, with the NHL playoffs continuing, there is a huge pay gap in salaries between men and women in pro hockey. For example, in the NHL, next year, the minimum salary, that's the minimum salary, will be $850,000. In the Professional Women's Hockey League, the minimum salary is just over $37,000. However, some players are getting some decent wages. The highest paid player in the league, she's an Olympic silver medalist, just completed her third season with the Ottawa Charge. Saskatoon's very own Emily Clark, earning just over $126,000 on a two-year contract extension she signed last summer. The reason why they released this, they wanted to release this all to the public to promote transparency regarding players' compensation. Let's get their salaries up some more. A great league, and it continues to grow. Zeppelin, Hit Radio, 98.

0: It's Assiniboia's biggest variety. Hit Radio 98, CKHD, Led Zeppelin. Oh my goodness, love that song. It's my request this morning. For the whole crew down here at Nelson GM, we are having some fun. It's day number two of our three-day radio blitz in support of the 31st annual Assiniboia Spring Fever Lotto. We're here at the Nelson GM dealership in Assiniboia in that big sunny showroom. Today's the lucky day. I got a feeling if you buy a ticket, you've got a pretty good shot at winning we can be the 50-50 or the main draw. $150,000 cash. Could you imagine getting that phone call? Oh, my goodness. I don't know about you, but I'd be at the lake all summer telling other people what to do, and if they get mad, I just throw them a little bit of money. That's how that works. Yesterday, I figured out you could buy, check this out, and I swear I got this math right. Where is it here? A $100,000 Costco hot dogs with a drink. That's what you can spend that $150,000 on. I guess it's $1.50 for one of those, right? That's a good deal. What else? I swear that math is right. 50,000 bags of cheesies. Just a kind of an idea what you can do with that money. Or you can just, squirrel it away for a rainy day. Spend it on your family. Spend it on your friends. Give it to an ex-wife. Whatever you have to do, it'll come in handy, I promise you. 50-50 is north of $125,000. One ticket is 10, 3 for 25, and 10 tickets for 50 bucks. You know, this is the pack everyone talks about. It sounds like it's a lot of money, but if you go into friends and family, it is it's actually a pretty good deal. It's called the Mega Pack. It's $500. There's six main draw tickets and 20 shots at the 50-50. So, there's four or five of each throwing $100 or whatever, and it's actually a pretty good deal. You get a lot of bang for your buck on that one. 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
13: Mostly sunny and windy for the next couple of days. 35 the high today and tomorrow. For the weekend, partly sunny, a small chance of showers. 28 the high. Clouds moving in Sunday. Showers windy and a high of 24 degrees.

0: Mr. Michael Bublé, Hollywood. It's not a boy's biggest variety hit radio, 98 CKHD. It's time for the celebrity birthdays, brought to you by Cal Tire. We're looking for local birthdays. Any celebrities out there? Yes, that is you. I consider you a celebrity. If you have a birthday in June or know of somebody else having a birthday in June, enter to win at myassiniboia.ca. On the line, a large pizza from Trifon's Pizza and a chance to come to our studio and spin the wheel with Cal Tire for a wheel rotation and oil change combo.
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0: For this Thursday, May the 28th, and we're looking at music people today, and some big names having birthdays, such as Gladys Knight, who is 82 today, Kylie Minogue, she's 58, Colby Calais, 41, remember Billy Vera and the Beaters? Billy Vera's 82 now, and still rocking at the age of 81, the legendary John Fogerty is having a birthday today. Fogerty is 81 today. Those are the celebrity birthdays brought to you by Cal Tire. 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

It's Assiniboia's biggest variety hit radio, 98 CKHD, 3DD, Kryptonite. Oh, my goodness. Good morning to you. It's the world-famous Steve Hurricane Huber with the 31st annual Assiniboia Spring Fever Lottery. It's day number two of our three-day radio blitz. Our friends from 620 CKRM Radio are here, GX94 to Yorkton, and, of course, Country 600, CJWW out of Saskatoon, CHAB out of Moose Jaw, and I think Country 100's here as well. Courtney, she's around here somewhere. I don't know where she's at. Anyways, you know what? We're having fun. That's what this is all about. By the way, we're the cool local radio station known as 98 CKHD. Always proud to be working with these amazing radio stations, our broadcast partners, all over the province of Saskatchewan, as we sell as many tickets humanly possible to individuals such as yourself. And it's for a good cause. Proceeds stay right here in the Assiniboia area and, of course, South Country. And we do things like that amazing Southland Co-op Center. If you've ever seen someone from another city that goes, why is that thing in Assiniboia? Well, it's because the Spring Fever Lottery. That's basically the reason why it's here. A bunch of people got together, had a vision for a new hockey rink, and they said, hey, let's do this one. Raised a lot of money over a lot of years, and yeah, this is what they paid with it for. So kind of projects they keep going each and every year. I think they're doing ballparks now and other things. So, hey, you know what? If you got some extra cash laying around and you want a shot at turning that into $150,000, today's your lucky day. $100 gets you in for that. 50-50 draw is over $125,000. Winner takes home half the cash in their jeans. 1-888-BUY-FARM. 1-888-BUY-FARM. And then you can go online, springfeverlotto.com, if you'd like. 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That's how you do that. Good luck to you from 98 CHD.

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Again in the mid-30s again today. Vegas Golden Knights have been around for 9 seasons, and in those 9 years, the Stanley Cup Final, 3 of them. What a success story. 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
1: The news we'd all been waiting for came down like a lightning bolt first thing Thursday morning. The CFL announced a landmark new broadcast deal beginning in 2027, which will continue to see TSN as its primary TV rights holder, but will add streaming partners DAZN and YouTube. Thursday and Friday Night Football will remain as mainstays in TSN's programming lineup, but DAZN will feature regular Saturday Night Football broadcasts with a brand new team of announcers and analysts. That's the shot in the arm we were all looking for. In addition, YouTube, the world's largest video platform, will broadcast all CFL preseason games beginning next season. Of course, we're all wondering about the money involved. Commissioner Stuart Johnston said figures were not disclosed, but it's the richest broadcast deal the CFL has ever seen, and it's for 6 years. Anyone care for some champagne? The biggest boon for me out of this all is, of course, the money. It's what makes the world go around. But secondly, the CFL was badly in need of a makeover as far as the TV goes. God bless Glenn Suter and the gang, but it had gotten stale as stale can get. The buzzword in the industry is that streaming is the way to go. In fact, meeting with some of the tech types just before I left Florida, a lady said, "Streaming is where the eyeballs are." I don't know. Mine are still on my TV. But maybe this is the best of both worlds. That's today's Rod Peterson commentary.
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13: Good morning, I'm Wendy Gray with a 98CKHD information update. The province's official opposition is demanding the Saskatchewan Rate Review Panel start over reviewing SaskPower's rate hike request. The NDP says the $26 billion price tag to renew the province's coal-fired plants wasn't disclosed well enough at the outset of the panel review. SaskPower has hiked electricity rates 3.9% this year, pending the review panel's approval, and plans to increase rates by the same amount next year. This year's rate hike is costing residential customers an extra $5 a month and $11 for farmers. As fast as one of their iconic Tudor jets fly by, tickets to the Snowbirds' last show in Moose Jaw sold out. Organizers of the event say it only took a matter of minutes for tickets to the Canadian Snowbirds' hometown event to sell out. Last week, the federal defense minister announced the aerobatic team will be grounded after this season until their aging Tudor jets can be replaced sometime in the early 2030s. You can get your hike on in Saskatchewan's provincial parks next month. Entry to parks will be free on June 6th to celebrate National Trails Day. The province says it's a great opportunity to explore trails across the province before the summer season begins. It's only taken 110 years, but female MLAs in the legislature are finally getting a decent bathroom. Conversely, male politicians have been using a large bathroom complete with large stalls, marble walls, and oak doors since 1912. The members' only female washroom is set to open in June. Female MLAs have been using the smaller public washrooms. We pick Ash for news. If you have a news tip, send it to me, Wendy, at hitradionow.ca. The best news tip of the month could win $98 cash. Sports is next.
14: Let's do some traveling and head on up to Moose Jaw to say hi to the great and powerful Scott Johnstone from Johnstone's Auction Mart.
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1: Good morning, I'm Michael Ball.
2: The Carolina Hurricanes continue their dominating play in the Stanley Cup playoffs. The Canes blanked the Montreal Canadiens 4-0 to take a 3-1 series lead in the NHL East Final. Carolina's outshot Montreal 80-28 in the last two games. They've lost just once in the playoffs. The CHL has suspended Chicoutimi defenseman Jordan Tourigny for the remainder of the Memorial Cup after he was assessed a match penalty in Tuesday's loss to Kitchener. The 21-year-old was ejected for stomping on the skate of Kitchener forward Christian Humphreys. On the ice last night was Everett blanking host Kelowna 4-0. Another chapter in the Canada-US hockey rivalry is going to be written today in Switzerland at the World Hockey Championship. The two hockey powerhouses will go head-to-head in the quarterfinal round. Kevin Gausman struck out 5 batters over 5 innings to lead the Blue Jays over the Marlins 2-1 at the Rogers Centre in Toronto. Ian Happ drove in 5 runs as the Chicago Cubs all over the Pittsburgh Pirates 10-4 and in the process end a 10-game losing skid. And it was a hot day on the turf yesterday as the Riders put on the pads and had a spirited practice as they continue to work out for their regular season opener, but that's not for another 3 weeks as they get a week one bye. With your sports, I'm Ballsy.
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5: Your 98 CKHD Farm Forecast, an orange heat warning is in effect. A mix of sun and cloud today, the high 36. Clear this evening, becoming partly cloudy overnight, the low 20. Sunny tomorrow, the high 32. I'm Wendy Gray on 98 CKHD.
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6: 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And, of course, the 31st annual Assiniboia Spring Fever Lotto, where you can win $150,000 cash. It's on the line this Sunday morning. Hey, how you doing? It's Steve Huber. We're down here at the Nelson GM. And, of course, we're having some fun. It's day number 2 of our 3-day radio blitz. And I tell you, we're selling tickets all over the province of Saskatchewan. Every time you hear that phone ring, by the way, in the background, someone's buying a 50-50 ticket and a main draw ticket as well, too. $100 gets you in for the $150,000. 50-50 is north of $125,000. Winner takes home half that cash in their jeans. So it's about $62,500 right now. Hey, main draw tickets, by the way, $100 a piece. They got a tri-pack for $250, and a six-pack of main draw tickets is $400. I like this one. It's the mega pack. They're doing it again this year. It's six shots at the main draw, and there's 20 50-50 tickets tucked on the inside as that as well. So, hey, you know what? If you want one of these tickets, we'd love to help you out this morning. A couple different ways for you to do it. 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Again, the grand prize draw is this Sunday. 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
9: Just just after 8 o'clock. Good morning, I'm Jeff Hayes with this little boy, his biggest variety. Hey, the space race is heating up. Details on number one.

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1: Billy Joel from Hit Radio 98 CKHD at Assiniboia's biggest variety. If you happen to be in the Moose Jaw area today and you are farming, you're going to be doing some baling, Norheim Equipment today has a Lunch and Learn Baler Clinic this afternoon. If you're looking for some tips or maybe need a little bit of help, they have some technicians on hand. That'll answer any questions you may have. Lunch is at noon. Clinic gets underway at 1 o'clock at Norheim Equipment in Moose Jaw. This is Hozier, 98 CKHD. My

Chains. Son of Boy's biggest variety hit radio, 98 CKHD. Broadcasting from the Westrum Lumber Studio, this is Jeff Hayes. I really followed closely the Artemis II trip around the moon. It was absolutely fascinating. And you know what? The space race is heating up because the United States wants to land Americans back on the moon before Trump leaves office in 29. I wouldn't worry about it. He wants to stay. But they're competing with China, and China's forging ahead with its own plans to land humans on the moon by 2030. Now, NASA has announced a $20 billion program to construct a permanent base powered by nuclear and solar energy on the moon's south pole. They hope to have that completed by 2032. Now, you're going, why do they need to do this? Well, their excuse, this will allow the U.S. to carry out scientific experiments, potentially mine valuable resources, and to travel to Mars more easily. But most will agree that timeline is unrealistic. That money could probably be better spent helping out people down here on Earth, don't you think? See what happens. It's Collective Soul, Shine, Hit Radio, 98 CKHD.

0: Hey, good morning to you. It's the world-famous Steve Hurricane Huber with you. And the 31st annual Assiniboia Spring Fever Lotto is well underway. Day number two of our three-day radio blitz. We are selling tickets all over the province of Saskatchewan. We do it each and every year. You know, we work with some amazing broadcast partners down here each and every year. And we sell tickets from one end of the province to the other. And we'd love to sell one to you because we want to keep the money right here in the South Country. That's my opinion. We're selling tickets in Yorkton, Saskatoon, Moose Jaw area, of course, and the Regina area and all around the province. So, hey, you know what? I'd love to sell someone a ticket that lives maybe in Bengoff or Crane Valley, Mossbank, Gravelberg, whatever. LaFleche, we love you. Wood Mountain, whoever. Just give us a call, and let's try to keep this money right here in the South Country. $100 gets you in for that $150,000 draw that happens this Sunday afternoon, about 2 o'clock. 50-50 is north of $125,000. Someone's going to take home half that cash in their Gene as well. So you just have to buy some tickets. That's all you have to do. Main draws, $100 gets you in for the $150,000. There's a tri-pack for $250, six tickets for $400, and of course that mega pack. Love this one. It's $500. 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You get six main draw tickets and 20 shots at the 50-50. 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
10: Southland Co-op members, don't miss your chance to have your say. 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There are important topics on the agenda this year, including bylaw changes, and your vote matters. 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It's your co-op. Be part of it at the annual general meeting on Tuesday, June 16th.
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Bruce Springsteen, a set of boy as big as variety, hit radio, 98 CKHD. Here we are in the final week of May, and that means soon we're going to be awarding another Teacher of the Month with another month to go. Who's a teacher that deserves some recognition? We've got some great prizes lined up, like Tiffany McCray was our winner from Mankota School last month. Pair of tickets to explore the tunnels of Moose Jaw, pedicure from Celtic Heart Day Spa, and lunch for two at Rosie's on River, all terrific establishments in Moose Jaw. Our thanks to them. Nominate your favorite educator at myassiniboia.ca. It's a Condoline Crush, 98 CKHD.

Mix Assiniboia's biggest variety, Hit Radio 98 CKHD. Steve Hurricane here with you. We are at the 31st annual Assiniboia Spring Fever Lotto right here in Assiniboia at Nelson GM, that big sunny showroom. You can see us in there if you're in the area. Swing on by, get your lottery ticket in person. Yeah, you don't want to miss out on this one. We're giving away $150,000 cash this Sunday afternoon about 2 o'clock, and we want your name on the winning lottery ticket. Love to see that money stay right here in the South Country. We're working with our amazing broadcast partners from all across Saskatchewan. So we don't want someone like, well, we do, and we don't care where it comes from ultimately, but you and me, we both know that we want to see that money stay down here, right? So come on, buy your ticket here. This will be kind of fun. If you can't win the grand prize, how about the second prize? This is kind of nice. Leather sofa. Comes with two beautiful chairs. Value on that is $5,000, or take the cash too. By the way, with these smaller prizes, you can also take a cash buyout on them. Give an example, they have a big screen TV or $1,000 cash. That's pretty nice. Entirely up to you if you come in fifth place, of course. First place, $150,000 cash on one of these amazing prizes. Entirely up to you. I suspect a lot of people take the money, right? Which is pretty nice. 50-50 draw. It's grown. It's North

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1: 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The event runs 10 till 4. 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If you want some details, you want to register ahead of time, or simply make a donation, call the Assiniboia High School, 306-642-3319.
2: 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We are in that big sunny showroom here in Assiniboia. I tell you, it's going to be a hot one today. I feel the need for you to buy one of these amazing lottery tickets. $100 gets you a shot at that $150,000 grand prize draw this Sunday afternoon at 2 o'clock. Let's get you in on that one. And make sure you ask about that 50-50 add-on, too. It's growing. It's north of $125,000. Haven't had an update for quite a few hours, but we'll get you one soon on that. I suspect by the end of the day tomorrow, we'll have that thing upwards of $150,000 or $160,000. And of course, winner takes home half the cash in their jeans. Right now, it's $62,500 for sure, probably a little bit more. You don't need the cash, no problem. If you win that main draw, you have a choice of some other prize packs. We have a plane package, believe it or not. They'll actually write you a check that you can use. They'll give $161,000 towards a plane package if you want to use that. That's a pretty good deal. That plane, by the way, is from Aircraft Canada, and they are out of Calgary. So there you go. That's a pretty cool deal. There's a Case IH farm package as well, too, a John Deere farm package. Love this one from Nelson GM. It's a 2026 GMC Sierra 1500 with a 2026 Buick Envista. 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
1: Good morning, I'm Wendy Gray with a 98CKHD information update. The province's official opposition is demanding the Saskatchewan Rate Review Panel start over reviewing SaskPower's rate hike request. The NDP says the $26 billion price tag to renew the province's coal-fired plants wasn't disclosed well enough at the outset of the panel review. SaskPower has hiked electricity rates 3.9% this year, pending the review panel's approval, and plans to increase rates by the same amount next year. This year's rate hike is costing residential customers an extra $5 a month and $11 for farmers. As fast as one of their iconic Tudor jets fly by, tickets to the Snowbirds' last show in Moose Jaw sold out. Organizers of the event say it only took a matter of minutes for tickets to the Canadian Snowbirds' hometown event to sell out. Last week, the federal defense minister announced the aerobatic team will be grounded after this season until their aging Tudor jets can be replaced sometime in the early 2030s. You can get your hike on in Saskatchewan's provincial parks next month. Entry to parks will be free on June 6th to celebrate National Trails Day. The province says it's a great opportunity to explore trails across the province before the summer season begins. It's only taken 110 years, but female MLAs in the legislature are finally getting a decent bathroom. Conversely, male politicians have been using a large bathroom complete with large stalls, marble walls, and oak doors since 1912. The members' only female washroom is set to open in June. Female MLAs have been using the smaller public washrooms. We pick Ash for news. If you have a news tip, send it to me, Wendy, at hitradionow.ca. The best news tip of the month could win $98 cash. Sports is next.
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1: Good morning, I'm Michael Ball. The Carolina Hurricanes are one win away from a Stanley Cup date with the Las Vegas Golden Knights. The Canes blanked the Montreal Canadiens at the Bell Center last night, 4-0 to grab a 3-1 series lead in the Eastern Conference Final. The Canes have outshot the Habs 80-28. In the last two games and have lost just once in the playoffs. At the Memorial Cup in Kelowna, the host Rockets get blanked by the Everett Silvertips 4-0. The CHL has suspended Chicoutimi defenseman Jordan Tourney for the remainder of the Mem Cup after he was assessed a match penalty in Tuesday's loss to the Kitchener Rangers. In that game, the 21-year-old was kicked out for stomping on the skate repeatedly of Kitchener forward Christian Humphreys. Another chapter in the Canada-US hockey rivalry gets written today in Switzerland. The two hockey powerhouses meet in a quarterfinal matchup. The Jays get solid work from Kevin Gausman, 5 strikeouts over 5 innings. They beat the Miami Marlins 2-1. And the Riders had a spirited practice on the hot turf at Mosaic Stadium as training camp continues as they put the pads on and bang bodies. With your sports, I'm Ballsy.
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4: Your 98 CKHD Farm Forecast, an orange heat warning is in effect. A mix of sun and cloud today, the high 36. Clear this evening, becoming partly cloudy overnight, the low 20. Sunny tomorrow, the high 32. I'm Wendy Gray on 98 CKHD.
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6: Well, good morning to you. It's the world-famous Steve Hurricane Huber with you at the 31st Annual Assiniboia Spring Fever Lotto. This Sunday, we're giving away a lot of money, $150,000 cash. Wouldn't that be something else to win that? Your name goes in that draw. Today, if you buy a ticket, we'd love to get you in there. We've got some operators standing by right now. It's a good time to buy. It's day number two of our three-day radio blitz, so we're down here working with our friends from GX94 to Yorkton. We have Cody here from 620 CKRM. Jason's down from Saskatoon and CJWW. Courtney's here from Moosha from Country 100 and 800 CHAB. Of course, we're the cool local station, right? We're 98 CKHD. Always proud to be working with these amazing broadcast partners. And we all pitch in. And we all work as hard as we can to get as many tickets sold because we know it all goes to a good cause. I mean, $150,000 in your jeans, I couldn't think of it any better place. 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
10: Just after 9, it's Jeff Hayes playing Assiniboia's biggest variety. 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

It's Assiniboia's biggest variety hit radio, 98 CKHD, 31st Annual Assiniboia Spring Fever Lotto. Good morning to you. It's me, Steve Hurricane Huber. Having some fun down here at Nelson GM. Come see us in person if you like. Doors are open. You come by, say hi. And, of course, get your Spring Fever Lottery ticket in person. $100 gets you in for that $150,000. People were asking me a few minutes ago, what is there for some prize options? Well, we got a lot of different prize options. Love this one from New Holland. 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

Platinum Blonde from Hit Radio, 98 CKHD and Assiniboia's biggest variety. Jeff Hayes from the Westrum Lumber Studio. I've been without my dog now. It'll be 3 years in July that the little guy went and crossed the Rainbow Bridge. When I look back at the money spent on him, my goodness, it added up. The bigger you go, the more dough it's going to cost you. A new report says that in Canada, the lifetime cost of owning some breeds, if you go with larger dog breeds, it can be as much as $54,000 over its lifetime. And that's an increase of 17% from a year ago. Well, inflation, right? If you have a smaller dog like we did, not as expensive, but still an average cost of $17,000. Something to think about. Love those little guys. Here's UB40, 98 CKHD.

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8: Cooler weather next week, but until then, the heat warning continues. Sunny and windy today and tomorrow. Highs both days around 35 degrees for your Saturday. Slight chance of a shower, otherwise still mostly on the sunny side, 28. Showers and wind for Sunday at a high reaching 24 degrees.

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Hey, want to thank our sponsors again for making the Young's Equipment Meal in the Field another big success this year. Southland Co-op Petro and Agro, Great West Auto Electric Bumper to Bumper, Great Plains Ford and Weyburn, doing all the cooking of the fried chicken, the Jolly Giant Pub and Motel, and our thanks to Great Western Brewery supplying some Original 16. And congratulations to all of our winners. Check out the pictures on our Facebook page. Shane Franks and Scout Lake, Brock Tendler and Viceroy, Miles and Trina Fox and Gravelberg, Harvey and Sharon, Halafka and Minton, and Dylan Kress was our last winner in Crane Valley. Thanks again to our other sponsors, such as Black Gold Rubber Paving and Moose Jaw, Ritchie Brothers, Connexus Credit Union, Patterson Grain, and Prairie Gun Traders in Avonlea. We will be back to do it all again this fall. 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

0: It's Assiniboia's biggest variety. Hit radio 98 CKHD, 31st annual Assiniboia Spring Fever Lottery. Good morning to you from Nelson GM, the big sunny showroom here in Assiniboia. Yeah, it's going to be a hot one today, man. Windy, windy, windy as well. How would you like to win $150,000 cash this Sunday at 2 o'clock? They're going to make that grand prize draw for the Spring Fever Lottery. Just need a ticket. It's $100 to get in on the $150,000. 50-50. 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

0: It's Assiniboia's biggest variety. Hit Radio 98 CKHD. 31st annual Assiniboia Spring Fever Lottery continues. Day number two of our three-day radio blitz. I want to say thanks for our broadcast partners. Country 100 out of Moose Jaw. 800 CHAB out of Moose Jaw. GX 94 out of Yorkton. And, of course, 620 CKRM out of Regina. And our good friends up at Country 600, CJWW out of Saskatoon. 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Of course, we're 98 CKHD, the local radio station. And each and every year, we all team up together and we try to get as many of these lottery tickets sold as humanly possible. And we're doing great. We're doing great this year, but we'd like to do better. And we'd love to sell you a ticket. If you haven't bought one, we'd sure love to get you one in your hands before the weekend, of course, and that Sunday draw. 2 o'clock this Sunday. Curtis Nelson's going to draw for that $150,000 cash. Don't need the cash. Some people say, hey, I'd rather take a prize pack. It does happen. And we got some amazing prizes here, like that vehicle package from Nelson GM, 2026 GMC Sierra 1500 pickup truck. And it also comes with a 2026 Buick Envista. 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
3: Just before 10 o'clock, I'm Carly Kincaid playing Assiniboia's Biggest Variety. Coming up, we're going to talk about an interesting real estate deal on number one.

KHD, if someone said to you, you could buy a 5,000 square foot piece of property for just $250, would you go for it? I mean, you may want to ask a few questions because the property in question is fully submerged. It's just off of San Francisco, and this listing is described as being a unique opportunity for creative ownership with possibilities like recreation and strategic land banking. I don't know what these things mean, honestly. Now, there will be several other underwater lots that are expected to hit auction soon, and the way it all began was that apparently decades ago, the city of San Francisco planned to fill parts of the bay and sell the land. The filling stopped, but the property lines

Hey, how you doing? It's the world-famous Steve Hurricane Huber with the 31st annual Assiniboia Spring Fever Lottery. This Sunday, we're giving away $150,000 cash. Love to have your name on that winning ticket. 2 o'clock on Sunday afternoon, Curtis Nelson's going to draw someone's name. Might as well be yours. Oh, my goodness. Just think what you would do with that money. You could do nothing all summer if you wanted. And, you know, just kind of boss people around and say, hey, I got more money than you do. And just, you know, start throwing $20 bills at them. That's a good thing to do in the summer, right? Or you could just, you know, give it to friends and family. Oh, my goodness. It'd be such a great life if you had that kind of money. 50-50 is growing, too. We are over $125,000 this morning. And we haven't had an update on that for a little while. So hopefully we'll get that updated. And we can get you one of those tickets as well, too. Or many as tickets as you want. Every time the phone rings in the background, someone's buying that 50-50 ticket. And it's grown leaps and bounds. $100 gets you in for the $150,000. We've got a whole bunch of different prize packs as well, too. The more you buy, the more you save. 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Mega-pack is $500. And, of course, six main draw tickets. And 20 50-50s come with that mega-pack. That's a $500 bill. 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

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Brian Adams, Assiniboia's biggest variety hit radio, 98 CKHD. 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The event goes from 10 until 4, and everyone is welcome to take part. There are themed laps and lawn games and face painting, a bouncy house, a climbing wall. The list goes on, okay? The day wraps up with a luminary ceremony honoring those affected by cancer. So the fundraising goal is $10,000 in support of the Canadian Cancer Society. For more information, to register

0: 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We're down here with our three-day radio blitz, day number two underway. We want to say thanks to our broadcast partners for getting the job done here. Of course, we're 98 CKHD, the local radio station, and we want to sell you a ticket. And oh my goodness, it'd be great to see that money stay right here in the South Country. $150,000 cash is what you can win this Sunday. 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
2: Hot, hot, hot. Sun and cloud and 35 today, tomorrow. Pretty much the same thing. We may get some thunderstorms the weekend, a little bit cooler. Showers on Saturday, 24, and Sunday, a good chance we'll get some rain and a high of 22.

0: 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Hit Radio 98 CKHD. 31st Annual Assiniboia Spring Fever Lotto. How you doing this morning? It's Steve Hurricane Huber with you. Day number two of our three-day radio blitz. We're selling tickets from one end of the province to the other. And, of course, we're down here with our great broadcast partners. And, you know what? We'd love to sell you one of these tickets as well. Doesn't matter where you're living in Saskatchewan, we'll make it happen. 1-888-BUY-FARM, that's the phone number, 1-888-BUY-FARM. You can win $150,000 cash this Sunday afternoon at about 2 o'clock. Start staring at that phone, just dream of that money coming in. Oh, that would be something else. You'll get a phone call, Curtis Nelson will say, hey, I got a check for $150,000, come pick it up. And that's how it works. I've seen it done many, many times. It's really simple to do. You just need a ticket. $100 gets you in for that. Don't need the cash. And believe it or not, some people choose a prize pack over that $150,000 cash because there is some serious value on these prize packs as well. Give an example from John Deere. That's a John Deere ranch package. This is from South Country Equipment here in Assiniboia. And I tell you what, it's a good-looking rig here. We have a 2026 John Deere HPX 815E Gator. Yeah, you get a Gator and you get a compact utility tractor. It's that 2026 2038R, I think is what that one is. Hard to tell from this picture, but I think that's what it is. And it's a utility tractor. It has that front mount blade and a whole bunch of other stuff there. There's even a mower. There's a tiller. There's a heavy-duty snowblower. It's all one big, massive package valued at this $155,000 and change. Entirely up to you. 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Whatever you need, we'll make it work for you. $100. 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

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It's Nickelback, Gotta Be Somebody. I'm Carly Kincaid. Went to get my nails done. Now, I don't often get my nails professionally done, but this weekend it's my daughter's grad and we're doing family pictures. We're going to have company, and let's be real, I could have done them myself, but I would have messed up so many times it would have taken forever. So I went to have them done and it was glorious. I'm sitting there, this lovely woman is doing my nails, and I'm so relaxed. I haven't been that relaxed in ages, and my eyes start to get heavy. Supertramp,

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Sam Roberts, who will be at Gateway Music Festival this year. 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

0: Hey there, it's Steve Huber with you. Good morning. It's 98 CKHD on location for the 31st annual Assiniboia Spring Fever Lottery. You could win that $150,000 cash grand prize this Sunday afternoon at 2 o'clock. You just need one of these $100 tickets. If you've already bought your ticket, thank you so much for doing that. We do appreciate it. And if you haven't and you've been sitting on the fence, well, time to pull the trigger and get her done. We have today and tomorrow to sell as many tickets as possible, and we'd love to hit your name on one of these tickets. It's a huge fundraiser for the community of Assiniboia and here in the South Country as well, too. And we'll use this money for a lot of great things, like that beautiful co-op, Southland Co-op arena that we have here. It is absolutely gorgeous, kind of a world-class facility right here in Little Assiniboia. So that's the kind of money that you need to keep those things going and operating and being built, and this is where that money comes from, right? So $100 gets you in for the $150,000. 50-50 works like this. One ticket for 10, three for 25, and 10 for $50. And I just had an update here. The 50-50 is about $126,500 right now. Winner's going to take home at least $63,000 on that one. So make sure you add some of those 50-50 tickets on there. Main draw is $100 and gets you that shot at $150,000. That is something else. Telephone number to get all your tickets here this morning. Talk to one of their operators. They'll give you all the different packages and stuff like that. 1-888-BUY-FARM, 1-888-BUY-FARM, Visa, MasterCard, American Express. 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

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Assiniboia's biggest variety hit radio, 98CKHD. Well, if you like to work out, the latest workout trend, I don't know if you would actually lose weight, build muscle. Maybe it would help your brain. So the latest workout trend is called chess boxing. I know, where competitors engage in an 11-round match alternating between playing chess on a chessboard and actually boxing in a ring. Supposedly, this idea was inspired by a graphic novel in the 90s, and then a performance artist did something, so now people are jumping on this bandwagon. You win through a knockout, a checkmate, a time forfeit on the chess clock, a resignation in either discipline, or the referee can stop you.

Assiniboia's biggest variety hit radio, 98 CKHD. Big congratulations to Kinsmen Club of Assiniboia Chase the Ace winner Cam Hutchinson. He won $2,012 but was not able to draw the Ace of Spades. So next week, and keep in mind there are only 4 weeks left, the jackpot starts at an amazing $42,872 with 25 cards left in the deck. You can get yours for just $20 each, and you can e-transfer Assiniboiakinsmen at gmail.com, or you can head over to the 121 Steakhouse and Lounge and get your tickets in person. You do have to be 19 or older and live in Saskatchewan. So Red Hot Chili Peppers,

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1: Hey, good morning to you. It's the world-famous Steve Hurricane Huber with Hit Radio 98 CKHD down here at Nelson GM in Assiniboia, the big sunny showroom. That's where we are today. We're here on day number two for a three-day radio blitz. We've got a whole bunch of tickets being sold for the 31st annual Assiniboia Spring Fever Lotto. Your opportunity to win $150,000 comes up this weekend, Sunday morning, Sunday afternoon, about 2 o'clock in the afternoon. That's when they're going to do that draw. It could be your name. That's all you have to do is have one of these tickets, right? Don't need the cash. Well, we have some amazing packages here. 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You'll get a 2026 GMC Sierra 1500 pickup truck and a 2026 Buick Envista to go with it, too. 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How about you want maybe, how about a Case IH farm pack? Love this one. It's from Young's Equipment. It's valued about $152,000. It's a 2026 Case IH Farmall 120A cab tractor. 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It could be yours, or of course, take the $150,000 cash. 50-50 is now over $126,000, headed towards $127,000. You're going to go home at least $63,000 off that. 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
20: Hot, hot, hot, hot. That's pretty much it. Sun and cloud and 35 today, tomorrow. Pretty much the same. We may get some thunderstorms. Cooler for the weekend. Showers on Saturday, 24. And Sunday, again, maybe some showers in 22.

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I am Carly Kincaid, and it's National Hamburger Day and National Beef Burger Day. So if you're thinking about what you want to make for supper tonight, so you can get burgers in all sorts of different configurations, if you will. When we buy them at the grocery store, they come in this stack, and I don't know, there's 20 or 24, and they're thinner burgers, but they're still delicious. If you go to a restaurant, chances are you're going to get a burger that's as big as your head. But my favorite hamburger would be the kind that you make at home. You get the ground beef, you put in an egg and some breadcrumbs, some salt, some pepper, you squish it all together. So good.

Assiniboia's biggest variety. 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Getting closer to lunch hour. Hey, good morning to you. It's the world-famous Steve Hurricane Huber down here at Nelson GM for the 31st annual Assiniboia Spring Fever Lotto, where you could win $150,000 cash. Wouldn't that be something else? Don't need the cash. We have a whole bunch of different farm packages you can choose from. Love this one from E. Barassa & Sons and EB Power Sports. 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It's the L320 model. And check this out. It comes with a Kawasaki KRX4 blackout side-by-side. 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

0: 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Hit Radio 98 CKHD, the 31st annual Assiniboia Spring Fever Lotto. Yeah, how you doing? Hey, what do you know? We made it to lunch hour already. Isn't that something else? Yeah, it's a busy day down here. We're broadcasting from Nelson GM, that big sunny showroom. We're on day number two of our three-day radio blitz, and we'd love for you to buy one of these tickets. We have today and tomorrow, and then that's it, my friend. Then the draw happens on Sunday at about 2 o'clock in the afternoon. That 50-50, by the way, if you're just tuning in for the first time today, it's over $126,000. It's probably close to 127 by now. Winner, of course, takes home half that cash in their jeans. Probably by the end of tomorrow, I bet you will be upwards of 150,000, maybe even more than that. And of course, the grand prize is 150,000 bucks. 100 bucks gets you in for that draw. And the 50-50 works like this: one ticket for 10, three for 25, and a 10 pack of tickets for 50 bucks. I know Saskatchewan loves their 50-50, so it's both a great deal. Buy one of the main draws, buy the $50 pack of 50-50s, and it'll cost you 150 bucks, but you'll be well positioned to win the big money this Sunday. 1-888-BUY-FARM, 1-888-BUY-FARM, and of course online, springfeverlotto.com. 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
4: Just after 12 noon, I'm Carly Kincaid playing Assiniboia's biggest variety. Coming up, we're going to talk about some single-person luxuries on number one,

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Assiniboia's biggest variety hit radio, 98CKHD. I'm Carly Kincaid. Happy pre-Friday. That's what I like to call Thursday. Well, I've been married forever, and it's nice because you've got somebody to spend time with, a sidekick to do things with. But single people do have some benefits that married people or people in relationships completely miss out on. So if you don't have a significant other right now, that's not necessarily a bad thing, because you never have to compromise on things like decor or style or colors. You make all the choices. You never have to discuss plans with anyone. You know exactly where things will be because that's where you left them. And knowing that that piece of chocolate cake you left in the fridge is still going to be there when you want it, perks.

It's Assiniboia's biggest variety hit radio, 98 CKHD. Good afternoon to you. It's Steve Huber with you from the Assiniboia Spring Fever Lotto, 31st one. If you can believe that, man, the kind of money these folks have raised for the community is unbelievable. Grand prize is $150,000, $100 gets you in for that. You know, they've got some other great deals here as well. So if you want to buy more, you save more. So for example, if you want three tickets, it's $250, where normally it'd be $300. Six tickets would be $400. And of course, they have that mega pack again this year. It's $500. But check this out. You get six main draw tickets and 20 shots at the 50-50. It's $500 is what that one is. And you know what? Divide it out between friends and family, and you'll look good with all that money when we call you on Sunday. Everyone's going to be happy with you. You'll be like the favorite uncle or the favorite grandma or whatever. 1-888-BUY-FARM, 1-888-BUY-FARM. Another good way to do it is online. 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

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Big congratulations to Shirley Holbrook, who won $91. Elton John,

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12: CKHD weather. Sun and cloud and 35 today. So hot. Tomorrow, pretty much the same. Maybe some thunderstorms. Cooler for the weekend. A chance of showers on Saturday and 24. And a good chance we'll get some rain on Sunday and 22.

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It's Assiniboia's biggest variety hit radio, 98 CKHD. Hey, good afternoon to you. It's a $150,000 grand prize draw this weekend. You heard me right. It's the 31st annual Assiniboia Spring Fever Lotto. We're down here in, Assiniboia in in the GM dealership, known as Nelson GM. My goodness, it's been a long couple days already. We'd love to see you in person if you want to swing on by Nelson GM. You can bring your checkbook, bring some cash. If you want to buy one of these tickets, $100 gets you in for the main draw. 50-50 add-ons doing well. It's almost about $127,000. We're just going to take home half the cash in their jeans on that one. And, of course, tickets work like this. One for 10, three for 20. And a 10-pack of 50-50 tickets is just $50. So spend the $150 and you'll be well positioned to win some big money this weekend. We've got lots of other prizes as well, too, and some second, third, fourth, fifth type prizes. And you can take, the actual assets. So, for example, second prize is a leather sofa and a couple chairs, or $5,000 cash. Kind of gives you an idea. You can take cash on most of these prizes, right? 1-888 by Farm. You can see all the prizes up on their website, springfeverlotto.com. 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

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I am Carly Kincaid. 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

0: It's Assiniboia's biggest variety, Hit Radio 98, CKHD. Good afternoon to you. It's the world famous Steve Hurricane Huber. Here we are together again on the radio for the 31st annual Assiniboia Spring Fever Lottery, where you could win $150,000. Big money. Big money, as they like to say. I just got word that 50-50 is now almost just at a, it's just underneath $130,000. As it sits right now, you would score $64,500. Of that money, again, it's just under $130,000. Winner takes home half the cash in their jeans. So if you're thinking about buying a ticket, maybe consider throwing on some of those 50-50s as well, too. First prize is $150,000. $100 gets you in for that. And then, of course, the 50-50 tickets work like this. One ticket for $100, three for $25, and a 10-pack of tickets for $50. Main draw is $100 each. They got a tri-pack this year for $250 and six tickets for $400. And if you can score this one, if you can dig deep into your wallet, they have a mega-pack this year for $500. That's six main draw tickets and 20 shots at the 50-50. Again, it's just under $130,000. So you're sitting about $64,500 take home off that one. That is a great deal. Lots of different prizes and packages to look at if you want different packages for tickets. They even have this, I think it's called the Elite Family Pack. It's like $1,000. It's crazy, but it's up there on their website, springfeverlotto.com. 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
1: 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I think we all probably recognize that we spend too much time on our phones, and maybe it's somebody else that tells you to. Maybe one of your kids is like, would you get off your phone? Well, here's something to wrap your head around. When you look at your phone, you're looking down, and the amount of pressure on your spine is the equivalent of putting a 60-pound weight on your neck. 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

Loverboy, Assiniboia's biggest variety hit radio, 98 CKHD. The 12th annual Briarcrest Heritage Day is coming up Saturday, June 13th in Briarcrest, obviously, hence the name. So it's for the whole family. Starts at 10 in the morning with a show and shine and tractor show. Goes until 4 o'clock. There's a parade at 2. You can also catch the Southern Plains Métis Thunder Dance Troupe. There's dry camping available. 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

0: Little Boy's Biggest Variety, Hit Radio 98 CKHD. Good afternoon once again. It's Steve Huber with you. Yes, here we are again together again on the radio, and it's the 31st Annual Spring Fever Lottery. Your shot at winning $150,000 just around the corner this Sunday, in fact, this afternoon. And we're on day number two of our three-day radio blitz. You know, our 50-50 has grown leaps and bounds this morning. I think when we started out, we were about 124 or 125,000. It's now just under 130,000. In fact, it might already have been there. It's been about an hour since we had an update on that. But as it sits right now, you take home half that cash, which is about $64,500, give or take. It's probably going to be a lot bigger than that by the end of the day tomorrow. So get those lottery tickets. $100 gets you in for the $150,000. And of course, that 50-50 add-on is a great deal. You buy your main ticket, then grab some of these 50-50 tickets. One ticket for 10, three for 25, and a 10-pack for 50. I always spend the $150, and you know what? 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Good luck.
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11: So hot. 35 the high for today. Tomorrow, same thing. Maybe some thunderstorms. Saturday, a little cooler. A chance of showers in 24. And Sunday, again, a good chance we'll get some rain and 22.

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I'm Carly Kincaid. I had a podcast suggestion come through my social media feed. It's a podcast called Trying Not to Die, hosted by Jack Osborne. And in this particular episode, he's talking to Paris Jackson. So I'm not done the whole thing yet, but so far, so good. Michael Jackson is coming up before the top of the hour. And now it's Ozzy. 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

0: 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World famous Steve Hurricane Huber with you. Good afternoon. Your shot at winning $150,000 cash comes up this weekend, Sunday afternoon, about 2 o'clock. Love for you to be that big winner. Oh, my goodness. Wouldn't that be something else to get that phone call? I've never been that lucky for anything, but you know what? Someone's got to win, and it might as well be you. You'd be the right person. I tell you what, I know you'd know how to spend that money or save it or whatever you want to do. Don't need me to tell you how to do it, that's for sure. A lot of people do say, hey, you know what? I'd rather have a package. And I'm like, really? 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Because you know what? Sometimes they're valued more than the actual cash. And I'll give you an example. You can win the $150,000 cash, or, for example, take this Case IH Farm Pack from our friends there at Young's Equipment. 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So it's a couple thousand dollars more in value wise. Vehicle package from Nelson GM. How about this? A 2026 GMC Sierra 1500 pickup truck, and it comes with a side option of a, well, it's not an option, it's a side order. We'll call it that. A 2026 Buick Envista. You heard me right. So those two are together. Value on that one's $154,000. So sometimes that a little extra money, it's worth it, right? So again, take the $150,000 cash or take the package, as they like to say. You pick. There's a bunch of different ones. You can see them on our website, springfeverlotto.com. Lots of other prizes in there as well, too. 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And that 50-50, make sure you ask about it. It's just under $130,000. Winner takes home half the cash.
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3: And you're Jim Michaels, just after two, playing the Cineboy's biggest variety. Is it an Omega Wave or an atmospheric traffic jam? Coming up on number one.

0: It's Assiniboia's biggest variety, Hit Radio 98 CKHD. Good afternoon to you from the sunny showroom here at Nelson GM. It's the 31st annual Assiniboia Spring Fever Lottery. You can win that $150,000 cash. Yeah, that'd be good. Wouldn't that be something else? Get that in your pocket. Oh, my goodness. Yeah, that all comes up this Sunday afternoon about 2 o'clock. They're going to be giving away that kind of money. And 50-50 is right around that $130,000 mark. Winner's going to take home half the cash in their jeans. I sure hope it's you. You need to get one of those tickets. So let's hook you up here. 100 bucks gets you in for the $150,000. And then, of course, they have a bunch of different options for different ticket packages. But I like getting that one ticket for the main draw and then a 10-pack of 50-50s for 50 bucks. Spend the 150 bucks. You'll be well positioned to win that big money. They've got other packages like 6 tickets for $400. They got a mega pack. This one's kind of neat. It's 500 bucks, but if you set it up where you can use it yourself and maybe some friends and family, each throw in a little bit of money, it works out pretty good. You get 6 main draw tickets and 20 shots at the 50-50. 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It's the 31st annual Assiniboia Spring Fever Lotto.
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Assiniboia's biggest variety hit radio, 98 CKHD, was stained and so far away. Well, only a couple days away before a break in the heat at Chin Michaels here. We have an orange heat warning in effect. And apparently what forecasters are calling an omega wave is over Canada right now, corresponding to the Greek letter. Do you remember what an omega letter looked like? It's kind of like a big squiggly wave that goes up in the middle and curls down at the end. Also calling it an atmospheric traffic jam, which is basically sitting right over Saskatchewan and Manitoba now, a little bit of Alberta as well, and that will give way to possible showers and a cooling off. But I do like the atmospheric traffic jam, and it can probably move along anytime. But for now, be careful with temperatures around 35 today. Stoney Love, it's Journey on Hit Radio 98 CKHD. Those crazy

Us and a Boy's Biggest Variety Hit Radio 98 CKHD Collective Soul doing gel. Hello, how you doing? It's Shane here. I'm sure by now you've heard all the details about the Spring Fever Lotto and, of course, the big draw happening on Sunday. 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

0: It's the Cineboy's biggest variety, hit radio, 98 CKHD. There's Kim Mitchell for you. Hey, how you doing this afternoon? World famous Steve Hurricane Huber. We're down here at Nelson GM. Day number two of our three-day radio blitz. It's the 31st annual Cineboy's Spring Fever Lotto, where you can win $150,000 this Sunday. It's not that far away, just a few days down the highway there. Oh my goodness, wouldn't that be something else to get that phone call? $150,000 richer. Or if you don't want the cash, because that does happen, some people look at value and they've got some prize packs here. It's kind of tempting, right? Like this John Deere prize ranch pack they have. It's a 2026 John Deere Gator. You get that. 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Even a 54-inch heavy-duty snowblower. 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
17: Weather. Okay, we have that orange warning for heat. Temperature over 35 degrees today and not dropping below 21 overnight. Sun and cloud tomorrow, 35. A chance of a shower on Saturday, 24, and cooling off for Sunday with a high 22.

Cinnaboy's biggest variety hit radio, 98 CKHD, saving me from Nickelback. Hey, Shane Michaels here, and don't really need it to be quite this warm, especially when we get to the St. Victor Boogie, which is coming up June 21st, Sylvan Valley Regional Park in St. Victor. It's a huge party with live music, beer gardens. 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Camping, 3 days of bikes, bands, good times. 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

It's Assiniboia's biggest variety, Hit Radio 98, CKHD. Hey, good afternoon to you. The sun is shining. A little windy out there, but oh my goodness, what a beautiful day to end May off. Just a couple more days of May left, and then next week we're into June already, if you can believe that. Halfway through the year is not that far away. Hey, it's Steve Hurricane Huber down here at Nelson GM, that big sunny showroom. It's the 31st annual Assiniboia Spring Fever Lottery. Back for another year, $150,000 cash can be yours this Sunday afternoon at about 2 o'clock. Curtis Nelson and the crew, they're going to be making those draws, and my goodness, I know it for a fact he'd love to give you that kind of money. If you don't need the money, they've got some amazing packages. Some people look at value and go, hey, you know what, that's got a little more value than $150,000, so some people do take it. It happens all the time, actually. For example, this vehicle package from our friends here at Nelson GM, it's a 2026 GMC Sierra 1500, and it comes with a side order of a 2026 Buick in Vista, which is just a beautiful, beautiful SUV. So you get a pickup truck, get an SUV together, and it's worth about $154,000. So again, just a little bit more value than cash. 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

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That's Situation Critical. Well, it could be for sure. We're talking about that orange heat warning. You have to take care and be careful. Every once in a while, I'll run into an old farm guy and reminisce about haying or harvesting before there was cabs and air conditioning. It wasn't that long ago, to be honest about it. Ooh, that was brutal. 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

0: It's Assiniboia's biggest variety. Hit Radio 98 CKHD on location at Elson GM right here in Assiniboia for the 31st annual Assiniboia Spring Fever Lotto. Yeah, 31 years in the making, and it's still growing each and every year. You could score $150,000 cash this Sunday afternoon. We'd love to give you that check. You know, they've been doing it for a lot of years, and this thing is just a fantastic lottery. I think it's probably one of the most premier ones here in the province of Saskatchewan. $100 gets you in for the $150,000. Second prize, love this one here. It's a beautiful leather sofa set, and it comes with a couple chairs or your choice of $5,000 cash. There's all different kinds of prizes. I highly recommend you just go on over to the website, springfeverlotto.com, and you can see all the different prizes that you can win. There are so many. It goes on and on and on. There's a crazy how many prizes there are. But you know what? It's a huge lotto, and it's such a great fundraiser for our Assiniboia and area, of course. Money stays right here in the South Country. And if you win, wouldn't that be nice? If you're one of the local folks that win every now and then, it'd be nice to keep that $150,000 cash here as well, too. 50-50 has been growing all day long. When we started this morning, it was around $120,000 or so. And today, it is right at that $130,000 mark. Winner takes home half the cash in their jeans. You will see that thing grow today and tomorrow, and hopefully we get up to like $140,000 or $150,000. You'll get half that money. 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You can use a debit card or cash.
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4: Afternoon, it's Shane here just after 3, playing Assiniboia's biggest variety. And coming up, details on the high school commencement ceremony on number one.

Assiniboia, as biggest variety hit radio, 98 CKHD with the Cult and Love Removal Machine. H. Shane Michaels here. If I say two words, you'll know exactly what I'm talking about. Cap and gown. Yeah, it's the high school graduation, the commencement ceremony, which is a month from today for the composite high school. Of course, different high schools in different regions, you know, they scatter it around different dates. But, you know, the ceremony, the grand march, and of course, the parties, whatnot afterwards. I recall it very well. It's a big moment in young people's lives, but it can be long. Yeah, it can be excruciating long, especially for family members, your brothers and sisters watching from the crowd, anywhere from 1 to 4 hours. Holy moly. In any case, congratulations. Again, a month away, but it is a life-changing moment. And you'll look back on it and go, man, high school wasn't so bad. It takes a while because you're done with it, but then you go, oh man, that was some of the best days of my life. Kenny Wayne Shepherd, Hit Radio 98.

Assiniboia's biggest variety hit radio, 98 CKHD. There's Brian Adams, remembering the summer of 69. It was epically changing in terms of music and culture. 1969 going into the 70s, massive upheaval in music and everything else that was going on in the world. Hey, it's Shane Michaels here. Speaking of going back in time, Cornac 100-year anniversary celebration is coming up. Now, remember, a lot further back than 69, Rock Candy, Route 99 are performing. Beer gardens, lots of cool stuff going on. 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

0: It's Assiniboia's biggest variety. Hit Radio 98 CKHD. Good afternoon from Nelson GM here in Assiniboia. 31st annual Assiniboia Spring Fever Lotto continues. Day number two of our three-day radio blitz. We've been working hard with our friends from all over Saskatchewan. We got 600 CJWW radio out of Saskatoon, GX 94 to Yorkton, 620 CKRM out of Regina, and of course 800 CHAB and Country 100 out of Moose Jaw. Courtney's been here all day. Being a nice person, helping me out. Oh, my gosh. Hey, you know what? We are having some fun here. And, of course, we're 98 CKHD. We've been part of this for a few years now. And always a lot of fun to watch those phones ring. And people buying tickets to this amazing chance of winning $150,000. $100 investment. Keep in mind, it just doesn't go into someone's pocket. It's actually here as a fundraiser, okay? So they use that money, the proceeds from this lottery, to help fund things like that amazing Southland Co-op Center. Everyone that's seen it, they can't believe it's here in Assiniboia. That's how they raise that money. It's absolutely one of the premier fundraising lotteries here in Saskatchewan. So, hey, you know what? Some people don't even take the cash. They'd rather have one of these prize packs. I love this one here from New Holland. It's from E. Baratza & Sons and EB Power Sports. 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
13: Weather. Well, we've notched up another warning of the orange variety for heat. Sun and cloud 35 today. Few clouds 21 overnight, so it doesn't really cool off. Sun and cloud 35 tomorrow. The cool down happens Saturday with a high 24 and a chance of a shower.

Cinnabon's biggest variety hit radio, 98 CKHD. And Drake, hold on, we're going home. I Shane Michaels here. I guess Drake just set a fairly substantial record when it comes to chart success, officially surpassing Michael Jackson for the most number one hits by a male solo artist. The big Billboard 100 chart is widely considered the Bible of chart success, although these days, I don't really think that's a big deal. In any case, Michael Jackson, previous record of 13, Drake achieved his 14th number one song. Something else he can bet on. The guy's crazy about betting. Hey, how you doing? Shane Michaels here. Hot, hot, orange heat warning. Be careful out there. And it's your hot, rockin', flame-throwing hit radio 98 CKHD.

It's the Cineboys' biggest variety, Hit Radio 98 CKHD. How you doing this afternoon? I am the world-famous Steve Hurricane Huber, and we are having some fun here down at Nelson GM today. It's a big sunny showroom, and the wind's a little outside there, but you know what? Inside, it's nice and cool, not quite as hot as things are when you step outside there for a while. We've been in this big air-conditioning building all day, and it's actually kind of nice, but every now and then you step outside, it's like, holy man. So hopefully you're not working too hard, and if you are, well, we do appreciate all the hard work. We know the farmers put in each and every year this time of year. So, hey, by the way, how would you like to win $150,000? Wouldn't that change your life a little bit this summer? I suspect it would. $100 gets you in for that draw that happens on Sunday afternoon, but 2 o'clock right here in Assiniboia at Nelson GM. Curtis Nelson and his crew are going to make that draw. Might as well be you that wins. Got to get that check out to someone. Be nice for you to have it here locally. Telephone number to get your ticket, 1-888-BUY-FARM, 1-888-BUY-FARM. 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And I got a feeling tomorrow it'll be kind of crazy around here, as it'll be the last day that we can help you out with the tickets here at the Radio Blitz we're doing. 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Come have a coffee. It's nice and cool inside right here at Assiniboia.

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Hey, Shane Michaels here. 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

0: 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That's right. You heard me right. It's a $150,000 grand prize. That's this Sunday, so you only have to wait a couple more days, and that could be us calling you. $100 gets you in on that trip, okay, or that that lottery for $150,000. A lot of people are asking, well, if they don't want the $150,000, what can they? Is there anything else we can do? Yeah, absolutely. We got a whole bunch of different prize packs. I love this one here from Young's Equipment. 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Comes with a 2026 Sierra 1500 and a 2026 Buick Envista. Value on that's about $154,000. So take that or take the $150,000 cash. 50-50 is over $130,000. Winner takes home half that amount in their jeans. Someone's going to be happy with that one. 1-888-BY-FARM. 1-888-BY-FARM. Online. You can do it that way too as well. 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

0: It's Assiniboia's biggest variety hit radio, 98 CKHD from Nelson GM. It's the 31st annual Assiniboia Spring Fever Lotto, where you can win that $150,000 cash. Sunday afternoon at 2 o'clock, Curtis Nelson and the crew down here, they're going to start making those draws. It could change your life. It's a $100 investment that gets you in to win all that money. Wouldn't that be something else to get that call? Holy smokes. The 50-50 is north of $131,000, and it's still growing, too. Each and every time the phone rings in the background, there's people buying tickets for the 50-50. Good old Saskatchewan and 50-50 lotteries are always hand-in-hand. It's so much fun to watch. One ticket for that, by the way, is $10, three for $25, or a 10-pack for $50. And by the way, if you've already bought some tickets and you want to add more 50-50s because it's grown big time, feel free to give them a call. 1-888-BUY-PHARMA. 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
4: How you doing? It's Jay Michaels here just after 4, playing the Assiniboia's biggest variety and something you know all about, car sitting on number 1.

That's it, boys. Biggest variety hit radio, 98 CKHD, Metro Station, and Shake It. Well, not too much, because it's pretty hot. How you doing, Shane Michaels here? Do you have AC in the vehicle? That's kind of nice. A lot of people sitting in their car or truck. They're calling it car idling or sitting. And honestly, I don't think this is a new cultural phenomenon. This is, you know, where you ever just sit quietly in your car. You get maybe to a grocery store, or, you know, you get home from work and you're just like, you know what, I'm just going to sit here quietly in my peaceful car before I have to transition into mother mode, or, you know, father mode, or, you know, worker mode, that kind of thing. Apparently, a lot of people are doing this now because, of course, we have this crazy, hectic world and people need a little, you know, you need to claim a little personal time, a break from hectic life, comfort and privacy of your car. I see a lot of people doing this in grocery store parking lots, just kind of sitting there, probably contemplating how much it's going to cost them to buy their groceries, right? Boys, it's ever. Here's Don Henley on Hit Radio 98 CKHD.

0: Assiniboia's biggest variety, Hit Radio 98 CKHD. The 31st annual Assiniboia Spring Fever Lottery continues here this afternoon. Steve Huber with you from Nelson GM, that big sunny showroom right here in Assiniboia. My goodness, it'd be great to see you this afternoon. If you want to swing on by and get your lottery ticket in person, you have today. And you can also do it tomorrow if you wish. 1-888-BUY-FARM. That's how you get a hold of us by the phone there. 1-888-BUY-FARM. That's 1-888-BUY-FARM. 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

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There's Loverboy. How you doing? It's Shane Michaels. Guess whose birthday it is today? CCR's John Fogerty is 81. Australian superstar Kylie Minogue is 58. Like, she is hugely popular in Australia. And singer Gladys Knight is 82. 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
7: Weather. Well, an orange warning for heat. You have to be very cautious, especially with pets, animals, and those who are a little soft around the edges for heat. High today, 35. Also 35 tomorrow, but it does cool down for the weekend with a chance of a shower. High 24.

Assiniboia's biggest variety hit radio, 98 CKHD 5440, Baby Ran. 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Hey, listen, we've got the Pangman Firefighters Golf Tournament coming up June 18th at the Long Creek Golf and Country Club. 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

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World famous Steve Hurricane Huber from Nelson GM right here at Assiniboia, the big sunny showroom. We got a couple operators standing around right now. That's not good. We got to get those phones ringing here this afternoon. It's the 31st annual Assiniboia Spring Fever Lotto, day number two of our three-day radio blitz. Almost done, my goodness. We've sold lots of tickets, but we've got more to sell, and we'd love to sell you one right now. 1-888-BUY-FARM. 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Works really good that way, too. You can see all the prizes online, too. So, yeah, some people aren't taking the cash. I've seen it with my own eyes, man. It's like, okay, we'll give you a check for $150,000. And they're like, I'd rather have one of those prize packs. Fair enough. And it's all done on value, right? Some people don't need the money, so they look at the value and go, well, that Case International Farm Pack you have, well, that's worth $152,000. Or that New Holland Farm Pack you have, it's worth $153,000. Or that beautiful Nelson GM package you have, it's worth $153,000. That's kind of how they look at it. So, hey, you know what? I could use the cash. I'm sure you could, too. Take the summer off, enjoy life a little bit, or at least take some stress out of your life. It's just a $100 investment, and it's a good investment, by the way. Even if you don't win, you're going to help the community out. This is how we do things like that amazing Southland Co-op Center, right? So that thing is huge. It's a talk of the town, man. Everyone always sees that thing. Even if they're from Regina or Saskatoon, they're like, how in the world did you guys get something like that? Well, it's really simple. Lots of planning, hard work, and that's what it's all about. 1-888-BUY-FARM. 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

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Well, tomorrow is the big Relay for Life. It's happening starting at 9:30 with registration. And then events go 10 a.m. to 4 p.m. We encourage people to maybe get involved early to beat the heat. There's lots of cool stuff for the kids. Painting of the face, house of the bouncy, and wall of the climbing. Did I get that right? If you'd like to register or donate, it's all going towards the Canadian Cancer Society. 306-642-3319. CKHD.

0: A lot of people do that. One ticket's just $10, three for $25, and that 10-pack of 50-50s is $50, right? 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I always spend the $150, so I got a main draw ticket and 10 shots at that 50-50. 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Come see us in that big sunny showroom. We'll take a check from me even.
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3: Hey there, it's Jim Michaels. Just after 5, playing Assiniboia's biggest variety, and it's a double dinger for full moons this month. 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

Assiniboia's biggest variety hit radio, 98 CKHD, 5 seconds of summer with Youngblood. It feels like a couple of days of summer for sure, all the way up to 35 today. This weekend, by the way, is the 2nd of May's full moons. It's a micro moon, apparently quite rare, as the moon will be the furthest away in its orbit around the Earth. So that happens Friday night, and we'll be able to see that throughout the weekend. Cool month, too, because we did start May with a full moon, and we're finishing it with the full moon. If you're into the moon, this is your month for sure. 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

0: Cinnabon's biggest variety hit radio, 98 CKHD with the Foo Fighters and Learn to Fly. The, well, almost iconic band now, the Foo Fighters. They've been around a long time. 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
12: And the orange heat warning continues today and tomorrow with a high today 35. Few clouds, 21 overnight, also a 35er tomorrow. And a chance of a shower on Saturday, cooling down to 24, 22 by Sunday.

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It's Bryant Adams, Kids Wanna Rock. Hey, Shane Michaels, I'm going to rock my way out of here. Have yourself a great evening. Hopefully you can stay cool as we have another 24 hours or so of heat. Certainly be careful out there with that orange warning. 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